0: Radio Utopía 107.8 y radioutopía.es.
1: You know, I was wondering, you know, if you could keep on, because the force, it's got a lot of power, and

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0: 5 minutes, guys.
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There's really no place you can go.

Federal Arcade, searching everywhere from steeplechase to palisades, in any shooting gallery where promises are made. To walk away, walk away, walk away, walk away from color codes and Whitley Bay. Had to walk away. And girl, it looks so pretty to me, like it always did.

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He nearly gave me a heart attack.

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Both dirty, both mean. Yes, and the dream was just the same. And I dream your dream for you, and now your dream is real.

wild thing, I think I love you. But I wanna know for sure. So come on, hold me tight.